Nice victory for Team USA in their first game of the World Cup last night. Last game of the World Cup, whoever it may be, the grand finale will feature a halftime show starring Madonna, Shakira, and BTS. Not a Super Bowl halftime show, but it's going to be big.

0: Bruno Mars, I Just Might. NBA Finals continue tonight. Game 5, the Knicks could win in San Antonio, which would be good because I don't know if Madison Square Garden is still standing after the game earlier this week. Wow, it's pandemonium. Big comeback for the Knicks. 29-point turnaround to win the game by 1 point. It's either the greatest comeback in NBA history or the greatest collapse in NBA history, depending on which way you look at it.
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0: You're hearing great music right here all weekend long, 80s and 90s to today. It's Steve Cassidy with Sam Smith coming up right after Sugar Ray on the way with Someday.
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0: Get ready to get sweaty, Bananarama, and cruel summer. It sounds like the weather outlook for the rest of the summer, hotter than average temperatures for most of the country. Hope you can stay cool. I'm Steve. Great to have you hanging out today with more great music. Vance Joy is coming up with Riptide next.
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Yeah, we happy. It's the weekend. Yeah, I'm all about that. I am Chaz Mixon. Welcome along. I got Charlie Puth and TLC coming up. Here's Depeche Mode.

my name. Cause you knew that I knew that I knew that I'd call you up. You've been going around, going around, going around every party in LA.

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It's TLC, and I am Chaz Mixon. Today is World Softball Day. You got to love a sport you can theoretically play with a beer in one hand, especially if you're, you know, kind of hanging out in the outfield. Did you know softball was invented in Chicago on Thanksgiving Day in 1887, the very first

0: softball wasn't even a ball. It was a boxing glove. Two buddies started throwing it at each other to kill time, right? Nothing better to do. One of them grabbed a stick and hit the next pitch. Someone yelled, "Play ball!" And the first softball game ever took place right there, believe it or not. Taylor Swift, she's on the way next.
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0: There goes Kathy Dennis and Taylor Swift back there, too. Did you see Taylor at the NBA Finals game in New York the other night? Yeah, they kept showing her. You know, the Knicks got way behind. They finally came back and pulled it out in very exciting fashion. But I saw a bunch of posts saying that it was Taylor's fault that the Knicks almost lost that game. You know, they'll blame anything on Taylor Swift. Ed Sheeran's coming up next.
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0: There goes Hootie and the Blowfish and Chaz Mixon here, ready for another nice set of tunes. We'll get that going next.
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0: There goes REO Speedwagon with Chaz Mixon, having a blast, doing the weekend thing. Shaboozy coming up in a little bit. Mike Reno and Ann Wilson together in a couple of minutes as well. Here's Alanis Morissette.
1: I had no choice but to hear you. 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

0: Ann Wilson with Mike Reno from Loverboy. Originally, they wanted Lou Gramm to sing that, but Lou declined on the offer, and in steps Mike Reno, and did a great version of Almost Paradise with Chaz Mixon. Today, National Kitchen Klutzes of America Day. All thumbs in the kitchen, are you? Well, even the clumsiest cooks have good intentions. Today, we honor them and hope they don't accidentally slice off a finger. Nah, we don't want that. Starship and Three Doors Down up next.
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0: Amy Grant right there with Every Heartbeat, and I am Chaz Mixon. 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You can find me there and send a message if you want. If you need anything, let me know. Dion Ferris coming up, and Poison would be next.
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love you. Billy Ocean in the middle of this set with Chaz Mixon. Teddy Swims coming up in a couple of minutes. And how about one from Queen with David Bowie? Right now, the Chainsmokers.

0: There goes Teddy Swims for you, and I am Chaz Mixon. So the Cars, they released their second album on this day in 1979, Candy-O, one of my favorite Cars albums for sure. Goes on to sell over 4 million copies in the U.S. I actually saw the Cars on that Candy-O tour as well. Great stuff. Brian Adams on the way, and Fine Young Cannibals are next.
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0: Oh, the blinding lights of the weekend, and I am Chaz Mixon. 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

Dynamite, little Tayo Cruz right there. How about some Cranberries coming up and Matchbox 20 as well? I'm Chaz Mixon. Here's Taylor Dane.

0: Oh, love the Cranberries right there. It's Dreams with Chaz Mixon. Holding down the fort for a little while longer for the weekend, and you stay right there. I've got one from Men at Work coming up, Post Malone with Morgan Wallen. They're next.
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0: Oh, love that tune, 10,000 Maniacs, Natalie Merchant on the vocals, and I am Chaz Mixon. 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

0: I thought he was falling in love with Tennessee, but no, he is choosing Texas. Ella Langley, Choosing Texas, former number one song. Blind Melon right before that, No Rain, and We Don't Need Another Hero, Tina Turner, the late and great. Hey, it's Joe. Thanks for joining me. Happy weekend to you. Hope it's going well so far. Got lots of great music coming up. Backstreet Boys, Journey's on the way. Hang on for Kelly Clarkson coming up next.
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0: Backstreet Boys, I'll Never Break Your Heart, making that promise, and making the way back to Sphere in Las Vegas with more summertime shows. Any way you want it from Journey, they're making their way around the country with their farewell tour, The Final Frontier, continuing. I'm Joe, thanks for joining me. DNCE coming up in just a minute, and hang on for Def Leppard and NSYNC.
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0: NSYNC, I Want You Back, and Def Leppard, Pour Some Sugar on Me. If you're a Def Leppard fan, they've got that new vinyl coming out, that new greatest hits package in black vinyl and red marble vinyl. 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
2: 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We don't judge.

the one and only Whitney Houston. I want to dance with somebody, somebody who loves me. Kicking off another great hour of great music. Hang on for the late and great Aretha Franklin, Maroon 5, 2. Here's Eve 6, Inside Out.

0: Freeway of Love, that's Aretha Franklin, who, strangely enough, or interestingly enough, I don't know that it's strange, but she never did drive. She never had a driver's license. She relied on transportation, public transportation, and others to get her around. Interestingly, though, on the cover of the single for that song, Freeway of Love, you see Aretha sitting in a pink Cadillac in the driver's seat.
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0: Fantastic vocals of Selena, the late Selena with I Could Fall in Love. Also right before that, Phil Collins, You Can't Hurry Love. Love songs back to back. And The Fray started things with How to Save a Life. Got music coming your way in just a second from Alex Warren. Also hang on for Michael Jackson and Lisa Loeb coming up.
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0: Alex Warren and Ordinary, he's got the new album coming out August 28th called Wild Child. And Alex says, growing up, my dad used to call me Wild Child, so it's always had a special meaning, and I even had it tattooed on me. So Wild Child album coming out August 28th from Alex Warren. And he just a week ago released the song and the video for a song from the album called Passenger.
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I Would Die for You from Prince, starting up another great hour of music. Coming up in just a minute, Benson Boone and Wham. Here's Set Fire to the Rain. It's Adele.

0: Benson Boone, and right before Benson Boone, music from Wham and Adele and Prince, starting out the hour, I Would Die For You. They just wrapped up last week, the celebration last Saturday, actually last Sunday, the 7th of June. They wrapped up the week-long celebration of Prince and his life and legacy and his music. If you haven't seen some of the pictures of the skyline of the city of Minneapolis, oh, I was going to say they wrapped up the celebration in the Twin Cities, Minneapolis and St. Paul, Minnesota. And on Saturday night last week, they had the entire skyline lit in purple in honor of Prince. There's still pictures online you can check out if you didn't get a chance to see some. Pretty cool. Coming up in just a minute, hang on for Billy Idol and Kelly Clarkson.
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0: Miss Independent from Kelly Clarkson and Sean Colvin. Sonny Came Home. Billy Idol and Moni Moni. Congratulations to Billy Idol, voted into the Rock and Roll Hall of Fame and going in this November as part of the class of 2026. Kings of Leon, Paula Abdul, Aerosmith, all coming up in just a minute.
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0: I'll be forever your girl, says Paula Abdul. And Kings of Leon, Use Somebody. Aerosmith in there too. I don't want to miss a thing from Aerosmith. Still not hearing anything else more about what might be happening in the Aerosmith camp. There were rumblings a while back that they might do like a one-off final farewell show, most likely in Boston, but haven't heard anything more about that lately. We'll have to dig some news up and see if we can find out more. Pink is coming up in just a couple of minutes. Hang on for So What?
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And I say thank you for staying with me, too. I'm Joe, keeping you company with great music there. Sam Smith, stay with me to start out this hour. Olivia Dean and Semisonic coming up. Here's John Mellencamp, Pink Houses.

0: So easy to fall in love. There's Olivia Dean, Semisonic, Closing Time, and Pink Houses. John Mellencamp getting ever so close to kicking off his tour, the Dance and Words Tour. It's going to get started in early July. We're just a couple of weeks away. John says a couple of hours a night, 27 songs or more, as he's going to be playing all the hits on the Dance and Words Tour. Looking forward to it. Looking forward to the Eurythmics and Maxi Priest coming up in just a couple of minutes.
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0: I just want to get close to you, Maxie Priest, and close to you. Thanks for keeping the radio close and cranked up. I'm Joe on this Saturday, headed for Sunday. Drift away, Uncle Cracker and Dobie Gray before Maxie Priest. Stay right where you're at. I've got Rihanna with Mickey Echo, John Waite, and the Cranberries next.
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0: See, aren't you glad you did stay and linger with me? There's the Cranberries and Linger. Started that set with Stay. Mickey Echo helping out Rihanna. And John Waite in the middle, Missing You. Don't miss any great music. Stay right where you're at. Halsey coming up in a minute to start up another hour. Marshmello, Eric Carmen, Jewel, and the Cars are all on the way next.
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0: shaking things up with the Cars and a Shakira with Wyclef Jean shaking those hips. Hips don't lie. And You Were Meant for Me from Jewel. Eric Carmen started the hour with movie music. Hungry Eyes from the motion picture Dirty Dancing. One of the big pictures this weekend that's out, Disclosure Day from Steven Spielberg. I haven't seen it yet. Looks really good. And some of the things I've been reading about it say that it's Steven Spielberg's best movie in two decades. Can't wait to see Disclosure Day. Coming up in just a minute, hang on. I've got music on the way from Posty. Post Malone, Jennifer Page, Dead or Alive, all coming up.
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0: Jennifer Page and Crush. Also right before Jennifer Page, Dead or Alive, You Spin Me Round in Circles, Post Malone. Kind of a similar theme there, back to back. Thanks for joining me. My Father's Eyes from Eric Clapton coming up in just a couple of minutes. Harry Styles is up with the American Girls. But first, Madonna coming up next.
1: Less talk, more rock and country and pop and maybe a little funk. We don't judge.

0: Harry Styles doing some shows right now at Wembley Stadium in London on the Together Together tour. There's American Girls from Harry and also Eric Clapton, My Father's Eyes, Into the Groove with Madonna. We'll keep it in the groove. Pink is coming up in just a minute, helping me kick into another great hour of music that includes Michael Jackson, Olivia Rodrigo, and Ed Sheeran.
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1: 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We're not saying we're better than coffee, but have you tried us at 7 a.m.?

Patrice Russian, Forget-Me-Nots, kicking off this hour. Olivia Rodrigo and Michael Jackson coming up in just a sec. Right now, it's No Doubt. Underneath it all, here's Gwen Stefani and the band.

0: I might drop dead. That's drop dead. That's Olivia Rodrigo, who said, "Somebody pinch me, man. I can't believe I did a duet with The Cure's Robert Smith." After debuting What's Wrong With Me, her new duet with Robert Smith of The Cure at the Primavera Sound Festival in Barcelona, Spain, Friday, Olivia Rodrigo sent a note to fans saying that she still can't get over the fact that she got to record with the Rock and Roll Hall of Famer, Robert Smith. Pretty cool, I'd say, wouldn't you? Michael Jackson, The Way You Make Me Feel, right before Olivia Rodrigo. And coming up, Gloria Estefan. I promised you Ed Sheeran. We'll get to Ed next also.
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0: You see, I promised Ed Sheeran, and I'm happy to deliver. Bad Habits from Ed Sheeran, wrapping up that set that started with Kenny Loggins in The Danger Zone from Top Gun, and Gloria Estefan, Everlasting Love in between. Hang out for Leanne Rimes and Justin Bieber coming up.
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0: Everything She Wants from Wham, and also Justin Bieber's Daisies Can't Fight the Moonlight from Leanne Rimes. I'm Joe. Oh, by the way, congratulations to the U.S. national soccer team kicking off the World Cup in fashion, beating Paraguay on Friday night, 4-1. Next up for the U.S. will be Australia, coming up this Friday in the World Cup soccer matches. Coming up in just a minute on the radio, hang on for Rhema and Selena. It's Calm Down.
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1: That's AJR on Sunday morning, Flag Day today. You belong to the city now with Glenn Frey as we rock out the 80s, 90s, and today all weekend long.

0: touring this summer with Neon Trees, among others, the Goo Goo Dolls. That is Slide. Welcome to Flag Day of 2026. Don't know if your city celebrates that or closes things up, but tomorrow will be a big day. Today, of course, with your flag out on the Good Lord's Day, lots of blessings for this country.
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0: Hope you guys had fun at your garage sales over the weekend. Man, there were some big ones, town-wide ones. I was pretty fortunate. We haven't had to do ours yet, although we're getting ready to, which means hours of getting the stuff in the garage onto a table with a price tag. Looking forward to that. Speaking of looking forward, on this Sunday, Matchbox 20, Rick Springfield, Green Day. Coming up next, Broken Dreams.
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Call on Me. That's Club Nouveau and Lean on Me. No doubt about it. I'll be there for you. Great year, 1979. Here's the Smashing Pumpkins.

0: the amazing Mariah Carey, or Mimi. It's called Dream Lover, one of our favorites at the house. Hope you guys like that one too. Happy Sunday morning. It's Mark DeRocher. We're doing all kinds of stuff today. Cleaning, and we're doing some grilling today, having some friends over, doing little backyard games. I'm hoping the weather holds out for us. If not, we'll just put it all under the tent and we'll play board games there. Coming right back at you with some more 80s, 90s, and today this...
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0: Still can't get over that Hannah Montana 20-year anniversary special. All my girls getting together earlier this year, it was amazing. They loved it. And I think, actually, there might be some live cuts available streaming. So if you haven't seen it, I don't know if you can reflect on it or not, if it's on Netflix or streaming on Amazon or something like that. I'll have to check that out. Speaking of checking it out, I'm going to go check out the coffee.
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works so closely with Prince. That is Sheila E. and Glamorous Life. Man, does that sound like him a little bit? It does, doesn't it? Here's The Reason now from Hoobastank as we crank up more of your favorites on this Sunday morning.

0: singing about a Hollywood legend right there. That is, of course, Elizabeth Taylor from Taylor Swift. Speaking of Taylor, she is working hard on making sure that she keeps things as private as possible. I will say, it seems like everybody's wanting to know what's going on. I don't think even Mr. Kelce knows. Be right back. Don't you go anywhere.
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0: Only one Lady Gaga, no doubt about it. Celebrating some great tunes with you this morning, as we definitely are all together on this Sunday. Olivia Dean comes up soon, Marky Mark and the Funky Bunch, and Hall & Oates is next.
1: Well, howdy, folks. This is Andy and Jim Nelson from Clear Out West Radio Show, inviting you to go for a ride with us this week.
2: That's right. We're going to try something new.
1: Yeah.
2: Nothing to talk about.
1: There is nothing to... Everything has going so smoothly that there is nothing to talk about.
2: Nothing to talk about.
1: But you know there's going to be some great cowboy music.
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2: Absolutely.
1: And besides that...
2: You never know what's going to fall out.
1: Especially when the cowboys finally have nothing to talk about.
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0: Good morning, it's Mark DeRocher. Happy Sunday. Thanks for tuning in. That is Soul to Soul and Back to Life. 80s, 90s, and today we've got it all for you right here. Speaking of got it all, well, maybe some service coming your way today. A little bit of thankfulness and being grateful for these wonderful days we've had.
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0: cult classic. What's up? 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It's Mark DeRocher. 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

0: Every single day, you got to get better, guys. The man I need. That's Olivia giving us a quick reminder. Father's Day a week away. That's right. Next Sunday's Father's Day. Don't know if he really wants anything other than maybe some big thick slice of meat on the grill and maybe a little relaxing time with the kids. Who knows? It is Father's Day next week.
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0: 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I'm Mark DeRosa, wishing you and yours absolutely the best. 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

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Our church is located at 1080 East Altman Street here in Ely. This morning as we begin, I want to draw your attention again to another hymn that we sing sometimes at our churches and the story behind it. This hymn is entitled, Ye Must Be Born Again. Dr. D.L. Moody saw early that it would be impossible for him and Ira Sankey to fill all the requests for meetings that were coming in during and after their great meetings in Britain. Realizing that it was important to get the gospel at once, he encouraged other men to form teams, as he and Sankey had, and he promised to see to it that they were kept busy. The first team formed was Major Whittle and Philip Bliss in 1874. 1876, there was Dr. Pentecost and George Stebbins. It was while in Worcester, Massachusetts, that You Must Be Born Again was written. Dr. Pentecost and Mr. Stebbins were conducting a summer campaign there, and one evening the subject preached on was the new birth. George Stebbins tells the story this way. While presenting the truth, enforcing it by referring to various passages of Scripture, Dr. Pentecost quoted our Lord's words to Nicodemus, Verily, verily, I say unto you, ye must be born again, John 3:3-7. It occurred to me that by taking the line, Verily, verily, I say unto thee, from the third verse, and putting it with the line, you must be born again, and by transferring the word I from the middle of the first of the line to the beginning, it would read, I verily, verily say unto thee, ye must be born again. And then that passage then would fall into a rhythmical form, and by the use of some repetition, could be made available for a musical setting and also for a chorus to a hymn, if some suitable verses could be found. I had long been impressed by the fact that the truth lay at the foundation of God's plan for salvation of men, and that it was of the greatest importance that it should be made known everywhere. I also came to me with special force that a good hymn, using those lines as the refrain, would be a means of emphasizing that truth and thereby doing great good. So I spoke to Reverend William T. Sleeper, one of the pastors of the city there, who sometimes wrote hymns at my suggestion, and I asked him if he would write some verses on the subject. He acted at once upon my suggestion and soon after came to me with the hymn that bears his name. Before the meeting closed, a musical setting was made, and when Gospel Hymns No. 3 came out, the song was sent on its mission, carrying the solemn message to the hearts and consciences of men and women with the importance of being born again. Well, Mr. Stebbins also relates the following story, which relates to this hymn. He said the following incident is of great interest in showing not only the magnetic attraction of song, but its power in carrying a message to the heart, and its tendency to awaken the careless to a sense of need. One evening in November 1886, the superintendent of a boys' school said, I was walking along the street of St. Joseph, Missouri, when I saw before me a great crowd gathering around a door. On approaching, I discovered it to be the entrance to the Young Men's Christian Association Hall, or the YMCA. And in the doorway, there stood some young men singing. Just as I came near enough to hear, they began. A ruler once came to Jesus by night to ask him the way of salvation and light. The master made answer in words true and plain, Ye must be born again. Ye must be born again. Ye must be born again. I verily, verily say unto you, ye must be born again. When they came to the chorus, the sword of the Spirit entered my soul. It seemed to me that I was brought face to face with the Lord Jesus. And there on the street, while the song was being sung, I asked him, Jesus, to teach me how to be born again. And he did. I accepted an invitation to the service of the evening, and after that service, for the first time in my life, I publicly acknowledged Christ as my Savior. I have always considered it to be through the influence of that hymn that I was awakened. Many times have I thanked God for that song, as well as for the courage he gave to those young men to sing it in that public way. And now let's go to the Lord in prayer.
Our gracious Heavenly Father, Lord, thank you for your word. And Lord, whether it's read from your word or sung through a song, we know the power of the truth that you have given to us. And we thank you for that. We ask that you would use that word in our hearts and lives today as we look at it. Guide and direct in the broadcast, for we pray in Christ's name.

And now as we turn to the Word of God, if you have a Bible nearby, you might want to open to 1 John chapter 5. It's toward the end of the Bible, before Revelation, are those small books, 1 John, 2 John, and 3 John, and Jude. And we want to look at 1 John chapter 5, starting in verse 11 and reading down to verse 13. It says, "And this is the testimony that God has given us eternal life, and this life is in his Son. He who has the Son has life. He who does not have the Son of God does not know life. These things I have written unto you who believe in the name of the Son of God, that you may know that you have eternal life, and that you may continue to believe in the name of the Son of God." Last week, we finished up looking at different variances of the phrase, "Can God?" And now we want to look at some basic Bible truths that we all need to understand. And the first one is how you can be saved and know it. You know, some people will tell you, well, you just can't know for sure until you die. Then you'll find out where you go. But the Bible says that we can. And I am one that wants to be sure that I'm saved. In fact, I'm so sure of heaven, it would be as if I were standing there right now. Christians can know for sure that they are saved and heaven bound. You don't have to settle for a hope-so salvation or a maybe-so Christianity. You can have real assurance in your heart and your soul. In fact, John says that he wrote these words so that we could know for sure that we are saved and that we would live in triumphant assurance. And so, and again, having doubt doesn't mean that you're not saved. All Christians doubt at some time or another. Doubts, however, can be defeating and devastating to our Christian walk. And so I'm thankful to God that we can be sure and can know. John penned these truths that can take away those doubts and replace them with assurance. Because assurance is really essential to a healthy Christian life. When you lack assurance, you lack confidence in yourself and in God. Assurance is important because you have an eternal soul. It will spend eternity in one of two places. You will be in either heaven or in hell. Which one depends on what you do with the Lord Jesus Christ. So in light of that, we need to be absolutely sure where we will spend our eternity. Let me show you from the Word of God how to be saved and sure of it. So first, we'll look at the acquisition of salvation. How do you get saved? Then we'll look at the assurance of our salvation. So how does a person become a Christian or get saved? 1 John 5:1 helps us understand that. Just the first verse of that passage that we read from says this, "Whosoever believes that Jesus is the Christ is born of God, and everyone who loves him who begot also loves him who is begotten of him. By this we know that we love the children of God, and when we love God and keep his commandments. For this is the love of God, that we keep his commandments, and his commandments are not burdensome. For whatever is born of God overcomes the world, and this is the victory that has overcome the world, our faith. Who is he that overcomes the world but he who believes that Jesus is the Son of God?" These verses and many others relay the same message to us from Scripture, and that is that salvation is accomplished through simple belief or faith or trust in the person of Jesus Christ, that he is in fact the promised Messiah, the Son of God. And so we've read some verses there. But belief is not just mental assent to the facts. It's a total faith and a commitment to Jesus Christ. And we need to understand that. Ephesians 2:8 and 9 say, "For by grace are you saved through faith." There's the believing, there's the faith. "And that not of yourselves, it is the gift of God, not of works, lest any man should boast." We can't earn our way to heaven. We can't buy our way to heaven. We can only accept the free gift of salvation by placing our faith and trust in Jesus Christ.
So salvation comes not on the basis of what you do, your actions, but on the basis of your faith in Christ's actions. Well, what did Christ do? Well, he went to Calvary. He went to the cross. He died on the cross to make payment for our sin debt. I cannot depend on the best 15 minutes of my life to get me into heaven. I'm not saved because of anything I've done. It is pure faith and pure grace. Pure grace is God reaching down saying, I love you and I want to save you. You can picture faith as reaching up to God saying, I want to be saved and I believe what you have said about Jesus in your word. Salvation comes to those who will place their unreserved faith in the Lord Jesus Christ. No works, no good, no maybes, no hope without Jesus. And so the question is, have you trusted Jesus and Jesus alone for your soul's salvation? If you have, then you're a child of God. So that's how you get saved. But I revert back to the song that we talked about, You Must Be Born Again. That's a story from John chapter 3, the chapter where we find John 3:16, For God so loved the world that he gave his only begotten Son, that whosoever believes in him will not perish but will have everlasting life. The same chapter, earlier in that chapter, there was a man by the name of Nicodemus, and Nicodemus came to Jesus. He was a ruler in the Jewish Sanhedrin, and he came to Jesus to ask him some questions at night because he didn't want to approach him during the day when others could see. And it's in that conversation with the Lord that Jesus specifically said, you must be born again. Because the Bible's clear that we're dead in our trespasses and sins. And so we have no spiritual life prior to coming to Jesus Christ. So the way that we receive life is by birth. We receive physical life by a physical birth. We receive spiritual life by a spiritual birth. And that spiritual birth is very clear in John chapter 3, that we come to Jesus and we are granted eternal life, or spiritual life, by faith in him. Another passage that we look at for salvation is Romans chapter 10. Verse 9 says that if thou shalt confess with thy mouth the Lord Jesus, and believe in your heart that God hath raised him from the dead, thou shalt be saved. For with the heart man believes unto righteousness. With the mouth confession is made unto salvation. And then verse 13 says,

that's the first need of your heart today. And then secondly, let's look at the second part of this, and that is the assurance of your salvation. And in fact, as we've already mentioned, this is one of the reasons for 1 John being written, is for Christians to have that assurance of their salvation. You know, John, as he wrote this, he used the word know, K-N-O-W. He used that word know almost 40 times in this short letter. And he does this because the Lord wants us to know that we've been saved. So in the course of this book, he gives three basic tests that we can determine whether or not we have been born again. So consider what the Lord is teaching us from this passage today about the matter of assurance of salvation. First of all, the Lordship test. Is Jesus the Lord of your life? Is he in control of you? In 1 John 2, 2 through 3, we read this. And he himself is the propitiation of our sins, and not for ours only, but also for the whole world. Now by this we know that we know him, if we keep his commandments. He who says, I know him, and does not keep his commandments is a liar, and the truth is not in him. But whoever keeps his word, truly the love of God is perfected in him. By this we know that we are in him. He who says he abides in him ought himself also to walk as he walked. You see, in the heart of a Christian, if you're truly saved, there will be a desire to do the will of God. You may not always do it, but you have that desire. The person who could care less about what God thinks is probably not saved. The truly born-again person will have in his heart a desire to obey and please the Lord. Think of it this way, the word keep, when it says to keep his commandments, think of it this way, that sailors out in the ocean would keep or be directed or guided by the stars. Now they may become distracted and stray off course, but they'll recognize their error and straighten things out. So he's not talking about sinless perfection, always obeying and never disobeying, but he's talking about a life of striving for that goal, the desire to do right. Sinners are not saved by keeping his commandments, but Christians are marked by a desire to do what pleases the Lord, even though they may not always do it. That is their desire of their heart. Let me read a couple more verses to you. 1 John 3:24. Now he who keeps his commandments abides in him, and he in him. And by this we know that he abides in us, by the Spirit whom he has given us. And then John, in his gospel, writes in John 14:15, if you love me, keep my commandments. That's what Jesus told the disciples. So according to 1 John, one of the first things that we look at to gain the assurance of our salvation, to know if we're truly saved, is that question, is there a desire in our hearts to obey the will of God and do what the Word of God says? Then there's another test that he gives us in chapter 3 and verse 14. Let me read that verse. We know that we have passed from death to life, that's spiritual death to spiritual life, become a Christian, because we love the brethren. This is the test of fellowship. If you are truly saved, there will be a genuine love for God and for other believers. There'll be a desire for unity, peace, and fellowship. Love will characterize us as the true Christian. Now, there will be times of struggle between believers, of course, but true Christians cannot allow those feelings to linger. They will get things right with that fellow Christian. And staying in 1 John chapter 4, he says this in verse 20. If someone says, I love God, and hates his brother, he's a liar. For he who does not love his brother whom he has seen, how can he love God whom he has not seen? And this commandment we have from him, that he who loves God must love his brother also. And the brother there is talking about spiritual brothers and sisters in Christ. And so there is this fellowship test. How do we feel about fellow believers, fellow Christians? Doesn't mean that we're going to have everything in common with them, but we do have one thing in common, and that is

our relationship, our faith in Jesus Christ. And so he very clearly tells us that the heart of a believer will love his fellow Christians. And so that's the second test. The third test we find in chapter 5 here that we've already read, and this is the relationship test, because salvation is a vital relationship with Jesus Christ. So again, let's read those verses in chapter 5 of 1 John, starting in 11, verse 11, and this is the testimony that God has given us eternal life, and this life is in his Son. He who has the Son has life. He who does not have the Son of God does not know life. These things I have written to you who believe in the name of the Son of God, that you may know that you have eternal life, and that you may continue to believe in the name of the Son of God. Now, sometimes Christians and even preachers have made the mistake of trying to encourage people to gain assurance of their salvation by looking back at the experience when they truly trusted Jesus Christ as their Savior. One problem is that our memory fades, and sometimes it's hard to remember exactly what happened. The Bible doesn't point us back to some experience to determine your assurance of salvation. It points to the current relationship, because the word there is hath or has. So how is your relationship now? Is Christ your companion, your friend? Or is he someone you've heard about but never really bothered to get to know? The question is not, do you believe in Jesus? Rather, it is, are you believing in him? Do you have a relationship with the Lord right now? And so, if he's present in your life, he will make his presence known to you. And he will give you that assurance of your salvation that we all so desperately need. Now you may wonder, well, why do we need to know for sure? Well, I for one do want to know, but what difference is it going to make in eternity? If we're saved, we'll go to heaven. And whether we're assured of that or not, if we're truly saved, that's where we're going to end up. So some people wonder, why do we need to know for sure? Well, I look at it this way. If I am not absolutely sure of my salvation, that is going to hinder my walk with the Lord. That doubt that's there in my heart and my mind is going to hinder me in my walk with the Lord. And so I need to make sure that I have that. I am not going to live a victorious Christian life if I'm not even sure that I'm a Christian. And so in order to live a victorious Christian life, in order to live the life that God wants us to live in following Jesus Christ, walking in him, then we need to have the matter of our salvation settled, not only in eternity, but in our own hearts for that assurance, so that we know. And that's what God wants, and that's what we see in these last verses in chapter 5, is that God wants us to know for sure. And so it may be that you've never been able to grasp that assurance that God has said was yours. When I was a young Christian, my faith was like a roller coaster. I was certain one moment and doubting the next. And it went that way until one day my mother confronted me. I was a teenager, and my life didn't reflect what Jesus Christ would want reflected in my life. My mother recognized that, and she stopped me. And she made the statement, "Tim, do you know for sure that you're a Christian?" And of course, I'd grown up in a preacher's house, and you just don't answer that in the negative. So I said, "Well, sure, I know." And I squeezed past her and went on to my room. And then I got to my room and I began to think. And that one question from my mother made me go back to the Word of God and settle this once and for all. And from that point till today, there have not been any serious doubts about my salvation. Now, obviously, there's sin, and there are times of our lives when we're not walking the way we should, and we have to confess that to him and get back on track and start living for him again. But the assurance of my salvation came to my heart, and I knew for sure that I was a child of God,
because I did love being around Christians, and I did have a desire to obey and do what God wanted me to do. I just didn't always fulfill that desire. And I knew, because of what the Word of God has to say, that I had a relationship with Jesus Christ for a number of years, because I knew that I had trusted Jesus Christ as my personal Savior. Do you know that today? Because when doubts come, who are you doubting, you or God? Well, we know God is true to His Word, so we better not be doubting Him. It's our own hearts that we don't trust all the time. And so the same thing is available for you today. You can be saved by coming to Jesus Christ, and you can have that assurance of your salvation, because 1 John chapter 5 tells you that you can. 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If you have questions or want to share a prayer request, please write to us and include your return address. My address is Pastor Tim Parrish, Post Office Box 151-725, Ely, Nevada 89315. Until next week, may God bless.

The perfect soundtrack for your Sunday with one great hit after another. Miley Cyrus on the way. George Michael coming up right now. Goo Goo Dolls.

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0: Dua Lipa, part of a better mix of music in your Sunday. Liz Stark, glad to share some time with you. Fleetwood Mac on the way, Bruno Mars coming up, and Michael Jackson.
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0: 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We don't judge.

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0: 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Liz Stark, hope you're enjoying your Sunday. 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

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Backstreet Boys coming up. Vance, Joy on the way right now. Naked Eyes.

0: Backstreet Boy is part of a great mix of music for your weekend. Whitney Houston on the way and Teddy Swims coming up.
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0: A perfect mix of yesterday and today all weekend long. I'm Liz Stark with Roxette. On the way, we'll hear a throwback from Berlin and Imagine Dragons coming up.
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0: Roxette, part of a great mix of music to keep you company all weekend long. 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
1: 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Coming up, Don Henley and Adele.
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0: J-Lo, Waiting for Tonight, part of a great mix of yesterday and today for your weekend. 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

0: Today, since yesterday's favorites, a better mix of music to keep you company this weekend. Liz Stark, glad to be with you. And if you missed it earlier this week, what an amazing, amazing night. The Songwriters Hall of Fame gala and induction ceremony. I mean, the performances, the speeches, everything. You can get caught up when you visit songhall.org.
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0: Post Malone, Morgan Wall, and I had some help. And on the way, Usher, Faith Hill, and Stevie Nicks.
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0: a better mix of music for your weekend. Liz Stark, glad to share some of your Sunday with you. And make sure you set your alarm tonight to wake with us tomorrow morning. 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
8: That's right. 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
7: Yeah.
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Hi, I'm Steve with one great song right after another. How many Sarahs are there named after this song? Here's Starship.

0: Olivia Dean, So Easy to Fall in Love. I'm Steve with Prince coming up. The Prince Estate is releasing 10 more previously unreleased Prince songs. You might remember when Prince passed away, they said they had so much music in the vaults there at the Paisley Park compound that they could release a new Prince album every year for 90 years. Well, here's the next one. Timeless is the title. It features songs from the 70s right through to 2016. It'll be out on August 28th.
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0: That's one of those songs that did better with grown-up radio than the pop chart. It only made it to about the middle of the Hot 100, but it went all the way to number one on the AAA radio chart. Came from an album called The Globe Sessions, an album that Cheryl produced herself, and then won Grammys for Best Rock Album and Best Engineered Album. Not a bad run for a song about not being dragged down. That's Anything But Down. Steve Cassidy. More music coming up from Billy Joel next.
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0: That's no doubt just a girl. A little friendly competition going on between Gwen Stefani and Blake Shelton. Gwen and No Doubt playing the Sphere in front of, I don't know what it is, like 40,000 people or something like that, whereas Blake Shelton is playing at Caesar's Palace. Few thousand people there, but nothing like the Sphere. She's got scoreboard on this one, I think. Coming up, it's Maroon 5 next. Blake's good friend, Adam Levine, and Maroon 5 coming up.
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I'm Steve. I sometimes think about what is the difference between a professional musician and a casual musician. And here's a good example of what the difference is. Peter Buck, guitar player for REM, was learning how to play the mandolin and came up with this idea for Losing My Religion. Here's REM. Yeah, that's the difference.

0: 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So, so hot, lady.
1: Kid Laroi, Justin Bieber, and Stay With Me. More great music coming up. You know how we like to do it on the weekend. Keeping it coming from the 80s and 90s to today with Till Tuesday up next.
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0: That's Train. Hey, Soul Sister, it's Steve Cassidy playing feel-good songs all weekend long. Great music to crank it up, sing along, and feel good. Got a good one coming up. You're gonna want to crank this one up and sing along with Bon Jovi next.
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5: 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We're not saying we're better than coffee, but have you tried us at 7 a.m.? Shut the-

0: Sorry, I'm here for someone else. Awkward. Benson Boone, Steve Cassidy, with more great music coming up. You're on the Weekend Fun Station. Fun song from Carly Rae Jepsen coming up. Did they ever connect is the question. Call Me Maybe, next.
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0: Alex Warren and Ordinary. It's Steve on the weekend. Thanks for listening. Thanks for letting us be a part of your weekend plans. Big weekend at the movies. I think this is going to be a big summer for movies. Disclosure Day, the Steven Spielberg movie, just opening in theaters this weekend. It looks like another Steven Spielberg classic. Nobody makes movies like Steven Spielberg. I did also see a preview for the new Supergirl movie, which I think that's coming out maybe next week. And it got me thinking about who wins, Supergirl or Captain Marvel? Who comes out on top in the Supergirl Captain Marvel MMA match?
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0: Ready for the world, oh Sheila. I always thought that sounded like somebody from Prince's stable of stars, from the Paisley Park stable of stars, but no, it was not the most Prince-sounding band that had nothing to do with Prince back in the day. Ready for the world. And oh, Sheila, is the world ready for the next Prince album? It's coming out at the end of the summer. Timeless, it's called. All kinds of stuff in the Prince vault, like literally decades worth of music holed up in the vault. And Timeless is the next one coming out. 10 songs recorded between the 70s and 2016. Hit stores on the 28th of August.
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0: Harry Styles, American girls, congratulations to the American men, their first victory in their first World Cup game. The commentators had nothing but high praise for Team USA. Could they go all the way? Not favorites, but maybe. And what a story that would be. Team USA wins the World Cup on our 250th birthday. Now there's a movie. That's an epic.
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0: Ace of Base and Beautiful Life. Are you familiar with the name Max Martin? He's one of the biggest hit makers in pop history, a music producer. And before he became one of the biggest hit makers in pop history, he was part of that. Beautiful Life was one of his first songs to hit the Billboard Hot 100. And then Max Martin went on to produce for Britney Spears, Backstreet Boys, NSYNC, Katy Perry, Taylor Swift, and The Weeknd. But you got to start somewhere, and obviously a good start. Ace of Base and Beautiful Life. I'm Steve. Thanks for listening this weekend.
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0: Known back in the day for being a party animal. He used to get high all the time, he said, before he went on stage, or at least a little bit high. Now, being on stage is the high, says Billy Idol. There's Cradle of Love with Steve Cassidy, and you are on the Feel Good Station. Thanks for listening this weekend.
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1: In Nevada, anything that goes into the storm drain goes directly to our local waterways, which can pollute Nevada's lakes and rivers. That fertilizer accidentally overapplied, it doesn't just stay there. 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Only rain should go in the storm drain. Keep fertilizer on the lawn. Use Waterway Wisdom, and remember, only rain should go into the storm drain. 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